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1: Oh, it's beautiful. 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

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But the funds have been spent, and very well spent. And for this reason, we're

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